He asks me whom I worship. I worship no one, for I myself am God, the one true God.

0: brother, said Yusuf. You seem weary. Doubtless you have come a long way. Will you take some refreshments? Indeed, my way has been long, replied the stranger. I came into this Ukul to rest. But what can I drink here, where only forbidden drinks are served? You Muslims, you dare not moisten your mouths with anything but pure water. But we, who are of the sect of the Sabaeans, we can, without offending our law, refresh ourselves with the generous blood of the grape or the fair juice of the barley. But I do not see any fermented drink in front of you. Oh, I have long disdained their vulgar drunkenness, said Yusuf, making a sign to a negro who set upon the table two small glass cups surrounded by silver filigree and a box filled with a greenish paste in which was placed an ivory spatula. This box contains the paradise your prophet promised to his believers. And if you were not scrupulous, in 1 hour I would put you in the arms of the houris without making you pass across the bridge of Al-Sirat, he said, laughing. But this paste is hashish, if I'm not mistaken, said the stranger, pushing aside the cup in which Yusuf had put part of the fantastic mixture. And hashish is forbidden. Everything pleasant is forbidden, said Yusuf, swallowing his first spoonful. The stranger looked at him with dark blue eyes, and his forehead contracted in folds so violent that his hair moved with the movement of the skin. For a moment one would have thought that he would spring upon the careless young man and tear him to pieces, but he contained himself, and suddenly changing his mind, stretched out his hand, took the cup, and slowly began to sample the green paste. After a few minutes, the effects of the hashish began to make themselves felt upon the young man and the stranger. A gentle languor spread over all their limbs. A vague smile hovered over their lips. Although they had hardly spent half an hour in each other's company, they felt as though they had known one another for 1,000 years. When the effect of the drug upon them grew stronger, they began to laugh, to move about, and speak with extreme volubility, especially the stranger, who, a strict observer of all the prohibitions, had never before tasted this preparation and felt its effects strongly. He seemed a prey to extraordinary exaltation. Hosts of new thoughts, unheard of and inconceivable, traversed his soul like whirlwinds of fires. His eyes sparkled as though they were lighted from within by the reflection of some unknown world. His demeanor took on a superhuman dignity. Then the vision faded, and he collapsed limply upon the cushions.
1: I will away and take counsel of ecstasy. Saturn, pale but crowned by a ring of light, increased and came nearer. The 7 moons about it, which its rapid motion carries with it. And thereafter, who could tell what passed on their arrival in the divine country of their dreams?

0: motors are running normally. Three good fuel cells. Three good APUs. Velocity 2,257 feet per second. Altitude 4.3 nautical miles. Downrange distance 3 nautical miles. Engines throttling up. Three engines now at 104%.
1: Go and throttle up.

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I'm concerned with the systems of control. Those that control my life and those that seek to control it even more.

0: I was present when Dresden was destroyed. It emerged that this was the largest single massacre in European history.
1: What is literature?
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3: Mente a könyvek által a világ elébb.

Some things you got to let transpire to make fire. Yo, they can't try us. Casual, J. Rawls on the flyer. What's better than this? We manifest elegant bliss. They on some intelligent shit and keep something in the trunk. Elephant lips. Make songs all night. Wake up and cake up. Then I make another one to break up the fake stuff. Move keys like...

0: Yeah, shorty and a friend wanna leave the damn party and go blow big bags. Well, I play the accordion. Looking over here, Popcast, I'm the guardian. You standing on stage, but ought to be in the audience. Plus, with all that drama, you messing up the ambiance. Look backstage, probably done at the telly, working on a brand new beat. Why you goofy up the lobby trying to play with the freaks? Stay in the streets, I'ma stay in the stew.
1: Well, listen, casual son, forget these dudes, man.
0: They heard hip hop recycling the same music. Sharpshooter, aim, use it on your lame music. It's like fake stupid, one after another. Toss them in the air, it's like I'm clay shooting. Change your tune, change your style, change your life or remain.

0: Africa, Port-au-Prince, Knoxville, Anvin, Manhattan, South Bend, Albany.
1: Where you coming from?
0: Africa, Port-au-Prince, Knoxville, Anvin, Manhattan, South Bend, Albany.
1: Where you coming from?
0: Africa, Port-au-Prince, Knoxville, Anvin, Manhattan, South Bend, Albany.
1: Where you coming from?
0: Africa, Port-au-Prince, Knoxville, Anvin, Manhattan, South Bend, Albany.
1: Where you coming from?
0: Africa, Port-au-Prince, Knoxville, Anvin, Manhattan, South Bend, Albany.
1: Where you coming from?
0: Where you coming from?

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So where's the dilemma, Ab? What's wrong? Yo, I'm not finished the song, y'all. I'm not finished the song. So let me finish the song. Come on. 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

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Yeah. You know, sometimes when you're surrounded around a lot of haters, a lot of negativity, you gotta get away from the negativity. 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

jazz. 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Wes Montgomery, Cal Jada, Monk, Coltrane. It's just dope, man, because now, in the new and improved 2008 version, we got artists that come over here to get love, just like the jazz cats did back in the day. It's just how it is, man. I get inspired by all of that, man. All the ones that came before us. That's what allows us to do what we do today. So for all of those that passed away, Ashe, Ashe, Ashe.

0: Ready on the right. 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
1: Get down. You've just been connected.
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5: No matter no what people say, these sounds are the way. It's the order of the day on your body, DJ.
6: Scratching,
7: scratching, scratching.
6: What is it?

0: Yeah.
1: Are you guys gonna like kick it old school?
0: Yeah. Kick it, kick it.
2: I'm sorry, but your scratching is up. Please deposit another record, or else your party will be terminated. Thank you.
3: I think that I can express it better.

Eagle will touch down approximately 4 hours and 17 minutes from now if the flight plan as it is now established goes forward as scheduled. With me is our science editor, Jules Bergman, and we will be here from now on for what will be truly a historic time in the life of our country and in the existence of mankind. The two astronauts who will make the landing on the moon, Neil Armstrong and Buzz Aldrin, have already entered the LAM. They have been in it for several hours checking it out. The last word is that all systems are...

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